I said, are you gonna be my girl? It's 1, 2, 3, take my hand and come with me, because you look so fine that I really wanna make you mine. I said, you look so fine that I really wanna make you mine. Come on and get your kicks. Now you don't need a

If you had one shot, one opportunity to seize everything you ever wanted in one moment, would you capture it?

You want to hold one, not on strike, but I'm about to blow one. But that mic, I know you never stole one.